your home for Dave and Chuck, the Freak in the Morning, and 5 hours of metal on a Saturday night. My name is Scary Terry, and this is Scary Terry's Saturday Nightmare. 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Special guests tonight will include Seven Dust, Pantera, and some horror movie celebs. In fact, there's a horror movie celeb coming to the Sioux Empire this October. Deets on that coming your way in the first hour of the show. But first, it is Iron Maiden. Let's go live with Iron Maiden. If you've not seen them live, fix that, yo. Tail Gunner, it's on Scary Terry's Saturday Nightmare, 103.7 The Crow.

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Black Label Society funeral bell. It's on Scary Terry's Saturday Nightmare on 103.7 The Crow. I'm Scary Terry, and as you might imagine, I do loves me some horror films. And of course, I love Scream. Scream really changed the game for horror. Before Scream came around, horror had kind of painted itself into a corner. You know, lots of slasher flicks all the way down. But Scream kind of broke those conventions. And a guy who was obviously a huge part of that, David Arquette. He's going to be at the Washington Pavilion on October 15th for Behind the Scream, a live conversation with David Arquette. We've already given away a bunch of tickets to this thing. Who knows? We might find some more in the Crow couch cushions. If we do, you should probably be subscribed to the Crow VIP text club, man. Just text Crow, K-R-R-O, to 605-334-1037. From the Crow.

97 The Crow. It is Scary Terry's Saturday Nightmare. What's up? I'm Scary Terry. I've been told that I'm kind of a funny guy. And you know what makes me even funnier? When you're drinking. I'll tell you how to get free booze in just a sec. But first, it's In Flames Where the Dead Ships Dwell. It's on Scary Terry's Saturday Nightmare. 103.7 The Crow.

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8: It is going to be a cool Sunday with highs near 72 degrees and east winds at 5 to 10 miles per hour. There is a chance for showers, though, and skies will become partly cloudy. On Monday, more rain will be likely and highs will be back to near average for this time of year, around 76. From the Kelloland Live Doppler HD Storm Center, I'm meteorologist Jalen Borson.
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Lamb of God, Ruin. It's on Scary Terry's Saturday Nightmare on 103.7 The Crow. Five Finger Death Punch before that and Wash It All Away. I'm Scary Terry. Welcome to hour number three of the show. Coming up in hour number three, we will fire up tonight's heavy metal birthdays. But first, it's Dream Theater, Pull Me Under. 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
0: If today's your birthday, you share with some people who are a pretty big deal, starting with Richard Jordan Gatling, the American inventor who created the Gatling gun, the very first hand-cranked machine gun. He was a guy that said, what if we killed all those people way over there really fast? You also share your birthday with Wayne McLaren, American stuntman, rodeo performer, model, and actor best known for playing the Marlboro Man. He also died of lung cancer, giving him one of the most ironic deaths in history. In the world of Hollywood peeps, you share your birthday with Darren E. Burroughs. He played Ed Chigliak in Northern Exposure. You also share your birthday with comedian Louis C.K. Gotta ask permission before you do that, buddy. Consent matters. You also share your birthday with Paul F. Tompkins, the voice of Mr. Peanut Butter in BoJack Horseman. Tremendously funny and tragic show. You also share your birthday with the late Paul Walker of the Fast and Furious franchise. In a world of sports, you share your birthday with the star of the Squared Circle, Road Warrior Animal. In the world of music, you share your birthday with Barry White, baby. You also share your birthday with Jerry Beckley of America, the late Neil Peart of Rush. Hans Zimmer, the film score composer, he's won Grammys and Academy Awards for The Lion King, Dune, Inception, Kung Fu Panda. You also share your birthday with Ben Folds of the Ben Folds 5, Larry Lalonde, guitarist for Primus, and Michael Padgett of Bullet for My Valentine. If today's your birthday, make it a happy heavy metal one. This song is for you.

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7: The low average temperatures are in store for your Sunday as highs get to near 72 degrees with east winds staying on the lighter side at 5 to 10 miles per hour. Our skies will be partly cloudy with a chance for some showers. More rain is likely for Monday though with highs around 76. From the Kelloland Live Doppler HD Storm Center, I'm meteorologist Jalen Borsen.
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Something takes a part of me. 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

people go on to the end. Little fighting ground. Little fight on the seas and oceans. Little fight with growing confidence and growing strength in the air. We shall defend our island, whatever the cost may be. We shall fight on the beaches. We shall fight on the landing grounds. We shall fight in the fields and in the streets. We shall fight in the hills. We shall never surrender.

Deftones, Be Quiet and Drive, Scary Terry's Saturday Nightmare. It's on 103.7 The Crow. What's up? I'm Scary Terry. Welcome to hour number four of the show. Coming up in hour number four, a conversation with Mr. Philip H. Anselmo of Pantera. But first, it's Metal Church, Fake Healer. It's on The Crow.

0: Horizon, Shadow Moses. It's on Scary Terry's Saturday Nightmare on 103.7 The Crow. Coming up in the next hour of the show, we are going to talk with a horror icon. But before we get to that, let's talk to one of our fellow horror fans, one Philip H. Anselmo of Pantera.
1: I am big time influenced by the vibe I get from certain horror films, whether it be I'm not talking about the sound of them. I'm talking about the aesthetic of the overall film, like whether it be black and white, deep black and white, like the original 1943 old Dark House, or something like Argento and his giallo films, man, like Inferno. Those type of movies just they get me in a creative mood, and I don't want people to get the wrong idea, because I'm sitting there listening to soundtracks and getting influence. That's not really what's happened, because normally in Argento films, especially Inferno, that was tracked by Keith Emerson. So, I mean, that's a totally different style of music. But once again, it's the overall vibe of the film that influences me.
0: We will hear the music of one Philip H. Anselmo. That is a tongue twister. We'll hear him musically next as the nightmare continues on 103.7 The Crow.

1037 The Crow. It is Scary Terry's Saturday Nightmare with Kitty and Eyes Wide Open. What's up? I'm Scary Terry. Some people look at cows and think that's food. Other people look at cows and think that's transportation. And we're going to tell you about the second type and how you can win tickets to see them do their thing after Overkill. It's Elimination. 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
6: More clouds are going to begin to move in for this evening and into the overnight hours. By tomorrow morning, our chance for showers will increase and lows are expected to be near 51 with north winds at 5 to 10 miles per hour. Highs are also going to be below average for this time of year, around 72. From the Kelloland Live Doppler HD Storm Center, I'm meteorologist Jalen Borsen.
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0: 1037 The Crow. It is Scary Terry's Saturday Nightmare with Lamb of God and Desolation. Slayer before that, because you're not a real metal show unless you're playing Slayer, getting us into hour number five of the show. Coming up in hour number five, we will have a conversation with a horror movie icon. But first, it's Queensryche, I Don't Believe in Love. It's on Scary Terry's Saturday Nightmare, 1037 The Crow.
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0: Putting the D.O. in radio with a little help from Killswitch Engage. It's Holy Diver on Scary Terry's Saturday Nightmare on 103.7 The Crow. Coming up on October 15th at the Washington Pavilion, we're going to be bringing you Behind the Scream, a live conversation with David Arquette. They'll be doing a special 30th anniversary screening of Scream and a Q&A with David Arquette himself. Of course, he wasn't the only guy in Scream. How about the guy who played Ghostface, actor Lee Waddell? I had a chance to talk with him, and I had to know how he felt about Scary Movie.
1: No, I personally loved it, right? Yeah. You know, because I like the Wayans brothers and what they did at that. I mean, you know, you can't do their humor in today's world, right?
0: Hasn't aged well.
1: But man, is it funny, right? So when they first came out, I was freaking howling. I loved it, right? I was just like, you know, because I'm obviously biased towards Scream. And anybody that, you know you're doing something right when you get sequels and you get parodies and people are ripping you off. So I totally looked at it complimentary. And they hit all the bullet points and just took it to that absurd level of humor, right? So I loved it. I was a big fan of that. I've never took offense to that.
0: He's not holding any grudges. Coming up, we will fire up Scene Queen, Korn, and more as the nightmare continues on 103.7 The Crow.

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2: 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Half my idols are the loser.

0: 1037 The Crow. It is Scary Terry Saturday Nightmare that is Scene Queen in 18 plus. I'm Scary Terry. Imagine, if you will, having a record deal. Sounds great, right? Somebody's going to pay me finally to make my music? Well, it comes with some baggage. For instance, sometimes your record label gets your album and says, hey, this isn't it. We're not feeling this. This thing you've been working your ass off over. We're not feeling this. We need a single. You have to give us a single that we can play on the radio. And the boys in Korn heard that and gave us this on Scary Terry's Saturday Nightmare, 103.7 The Crow.
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12: It is going to be a cool Sunday with highs near 72 degrees and east winds at 5 to 10 miles per hour. There is a chance for showers, though, and skies will become partly cloudy. On Monday, more rain will be likely and highs will be back to near average for this time of year, around 76. From the Kelloland Live Doppler HD Storm Center, I'm meteorologist Jalen Borson.
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What would you rather do? 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Or listen to 103.7 The Crow? Or see what you're made of? And do both?

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No ointment needed. 103.7. Right there. Oh, yeah. Oh, yeah, the crow.

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4: Below average temperatures are in store for your Sunday as highs get to near 72 degrees with east winds staying on the lighter side at 5 to 10 miles per hour. Our skies will be partly cloudy with a chance for some showers. More rain is likely for Monday though with highs around 76. From the Kelloland Live Doppler HD Storm Center, I'm meteorologist Jalen Borson.
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3: It is going to be a cool Sunday with highs near 72 degrees and east winds at 5 to 10 miles per hour. There is a chance for showers, though, and skies will become partly cloudy. On Monday, more rain will be likely and highs will be back to near average for this time of year, around 76. From the Kelloland Live Doppler HD Storm Center, I'm meteorologist Jalen Borson.
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Yes, right there. Oh, yeah. Oh, okay. 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
4: It is going to be a cool Sunday with highs near 72 degrees and east winds at 5 to 10 miles per hour. There is a chance for showers, though, and skies will become partly cloudy. On Monday, more rain will be likely and highs will be back to near average for this time of year, around 76. From the Kelloland Live Doppler HD Storm Center, I'm meteorologist Jalen Borson.
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1: This is the thing about Lisa. 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
1: Lisa is the one that would move the little thing mm-hmm. and make it spell like, you're gonna die. 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That's so crazy, guys. It's scary. This is who you're dealing with.
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4: The low average temperatures are in store for your Sunday as highs get to near 72 degrees with east winds staying on the lighter side at 5 to 10 miles per hour. Our skies will be partly cloudy with a chance for some showers. More rain is likely for Monday though with highs around 76. From the Kelloland Live Doppler HD Storm Center, I'm meteorologist Jalen Borsen.
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1: However, nothing explosive out your backside, though. 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

It doesn't matter if it's the Vibra Slap or a Glockenspiel. 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
2: It is going to be a cool Sunday with highs near 72 degrees and east winds at 5 to 10 miles per hour. There is a chance for showers, though, and skies will become partly cloudy. On Monday, more rain will be likely and highs will be back to near average for this time of year, around 76. From the Kelloland Live Doppler HD Storm Center, I'm meteorologist Jalen Borson.
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1: This is Forum. I'm John Michaels, Public Affairs Director. Going to be talking to Alexis Crowley, a marketing specialist at the Sioux Falls Area Humane Society. And Alexis, I was just monitoring Facebook a little while ago, and they were actually making a post about the 300 dogs that worked valiantly on 9/11. And I guess a lot of people don't realize just how much dogs are an important part of everything.
2: Yes, they are not only an integral part of families, but also our community. Since my time working here in the shelter, I have not realized how many animals are actually in our community until coming here.
1: Well, I read a sign at the Cliff Avenue dog park. I forget what they call it there. Maybe Spencer dog park. And it says 42% of the population of Sioux Falls owns a dog. And cats were a little bit behind that. But they said there's 161,000 dogs in Sioux Falls and growing, I'm sure.
2: Yeah, honestly, that is not surprising to me. Sioux Falls has been growing significantly over the past several years. And we have definitely seen an uptake in animals coming into our shelter, whether they are strays or surrenders. And our facility at all times has usually been on the fuller side since that has started growing.
1: Well, it's not just dogs you're talking about out there, but give us a list of all of the different types of animals.
2: Yeah, so we take in any domestic animal. So we have, of course, dogs, cats. We get small animals as well. So we get everything from guinea pigs to ferrets to chinchillas. We've seen it all. We also have seen, you know, some exotic animals that we have worked with different rescue partners to help get them into a better sanctuary or a safe place for them as well. So we kind of see it all out here.
1: You're talking about maybe snakes or parrots?
2: Yes, we actually have seen some snakes. Snakes and parrots. We've had a macaw here before, which those are pretty interesting birds. They live a lot longer than I thought was possible. We've also seen some snakes, some very large ones, some very small ones. You know, we have some very dedicated snake lovers out here as well. So it's interesting.
1: What about if somebody finds a litter or a bunch of baby skunks or raccoons or possums, those type of
2: yeah.
1: things?
2: Yeah. So we work with Sioux Falls Animal Control. We also have humane officers here. So Sioux Falls Animal Control, they respond to any situation in Sioux Falls that might have, you know, like a small litter of, you know, skunks or squirrels, and they'll do within city limits. And then our humane officers, they actually respond to out in our community beyond our city borders. So they are out in Harrisburg, T. They can even go as far as Flandreau sometimes. They go all over.
1: Talking to Alexa Crowley, marketing specialist for the Sioux Falls Area Humane Society in Sioux Falls, just to get a little bit to know you, do you own a pet?
2: I do. I actually have three current pets at the time right now. Two are from the shelter, actually. I adopted a 10-year-old King Charles Cavalier about 3 years ago, so he's 13. He is my my baby boy. He is one of the best dogs I've ever gotten, and got him as a senior dog. And then I also got another dog about 2 years ago. We don't know how old he is. That's kind of one of the things about having a shelter pet. They're kind of ageless, you know. If you don't know their birthday, they're forever puppies. And he's just a cute little King Charles Cavalier as well. So house is very filled with fur.
1: It's kind of hard to work at the Humane Society and not want to take him home every week.
2: Yes, we joke that there's a curse here to everyone who begins working here. That when you begin here, you have about 60 days before you adopt. It's just part of the curse that you will end up with a dog or cat or small animal within.

0: 60 days.
1: Well, there's an economic impact. How much staff do you have there?
0: We have 60 people who currently work in our shelter. That includes everyone from kennel staff to our front office, our vet staff. We have very dedicated workers who wear multiple hats here because it really isn't the largest staff for how many animals we're taking care of. We're just always trying our best to keep these animals safe and healthy.
1: You said 60, 6-0?
0: Yeah, 60, around 60 staff members.
1: Now, I know you have a lot of volunteers, in other words, people who maybe can't keep a pet, but they come down and help pet the cats and the dogs and that.
0: Yes, we have volunteers that come out and walk dogs, cuddle cats. We have people who come out to bathe and groom animals. They are a huge part of our shelter. They help socialize these animals, give them, you know, human interaction, help them just feel a little more comfortable in the situation. And then we also have this new program that we call Rescue Dog Recess, and it allows our community to come out and take a dog out for the day. And they can take them to go get ice cream. They can take them to their house and let them watch TV with them. It's just a really good program to help give the dogs a normal sense of life amidst all the chaos that they're currently in.
1: Chaos, yeah. You have foster care families, I believe.
0: Yes, yes. We rely very heavily on our foster families, especially during these months. Usually between like May and October is our kitten season time, meaning we just see a lot of pregnant mamas coming into our care that are either having babies or have had babies, and they need a safe place to go until their kittens can be of age to be adopted out. We usually give them about 2 months in care and let them grow with their mama and get stable enough to find new homes.
1: How many pets, you know, do you take care of in the facility there?
0: Oh, so that is a really good question because we take care of both stray animals and adoptable animals. And I'm currently looking at our number right now, and in our care at this moment, we have 374 animals. So some of those animals are waiting for their people to come find them. Some of them are waiting for new homes. Some of them are in foster care. Some of them are at Parole Pups, which is an off-site facility. So, yeah, we have all kinds of animals in all kinds of places.
1: Now, does the poop get recycled?
0: The poop?
1: Where's it go?
0: Oh, we just have a lot of staff here working very hard on keeping the animals' kennels clean and stuff. So we work very hard on cleanliness here. So we just keep it bagged up and as far away from other animals as possible to help keep germs from spreading.
1: Hmm. Well, with the a staff of 60, 374 dogs, plus your volunteers' foster care, I can imagine, do you have any estimate on your food bill?
0: Yeah, so we have, for the 374 animals in our care, we have about several grand that goes into our food bill. We have, thankfully, we work with some food partners that can help us, you know, support the shelter and give us a discount, which is great. But food definitely is a big cost here, along with just general care of the facility. You know, it's a decent-sized facility, and, you know, the amount of water we use to keep the pets hydrated and also clean and their kennels clean, and just the general use of electricity and all of that, it runs we have a $3.6 million operating expense every single year just to keep our shelter doors open.
1: Does that include the salaries and everything?
0: Yes, it includes between salaries, just our building maintenance, our veterinary care, our supplies that are needed, you know, everything is all included into it. And yeah, it definitely takes a village. We are 100% community funded, so that means we only get the support from our community.
1: You know, what I was saying, is, I was working up to, is that's a huge economic impact on the city of Sioux Falls. If we were going to say there's a new business coming into Sioux Falls, $3.2 million, that would be a huge, that would be headline news.
0: Yes, it is. It is incredible how much it takes to open this or keep this facility running. And, you know, it just amazes me how many people in our community are so passionate about making sure that we stay open, that we can be, you know, this largest shelter in the state, you know. And it's pretty cool that, you know, we're the largest shelter in the state and we're here in this community.
1: Now, you said you have 374, you know, in the building, but annually, how does that add up to?
0: Yeah, so every year it changes based on, we've started different programs, we've worked with different community partners, and we've actually seen a decrease in the amount of animals coming in, which is amazing, and that just shows how hard our community works to better the situations for animals. But we get about 7,000 animals annually into our care.
1: Alexis Crowley, Marketing Specialist, Sioux Falls Area Humane Society. I know you've even had horses there, haven't you?
0: Yes, we have. We've had horses in the past. We currently aren't able to support their care here, though, so we do work with people to make sure that those animals can get to the place they need. You know, they're big creatures, so they require a decent amount of space. So we're lucky that if any type of animals that have come in like that, we're able to connect with the people that can help take care of them.
1: Alexa Crowley, Marketing Specialist. And how long have you worked there?
0: I have been here for 4 years now. Every day is completely different from the last.
1: Do you remember Robbie Owens from KTWB? He's coming back from, he went to Reno, he's coming back, but he's a big dog supporter. He, on his program, he would actually have a dog of the week and that type of thing. So look out, he's coming back here, coming up next month, and I'm sure he'll be contacting you to get us on back on KTWB with your pet. You have a website, I guess, is kind of the main thing for people who are looking for a pet. They can kind of sign up and fill out the forms and then look on the website and then give you a call and say, hey, I want that one. How does that work?
0: Yeah, so we have a website that is updated every single day. It actually is very current. It updates when an animal gets adopted or when it goes to be available. But when you see an animal, we just ask that you come on in. We have a one-page application, and it's super easy to fill out. We just ask that you bring your driver's license and proof of address, and that if you have any kids or dogs, you bring them along so that they can meet the animal as well.
1: Well, I did that, and I have my dog Gizmo with me. He's my co-producer. He was about 2 years old when I got him from the Humane Society. He was a stray, and I filled out all the forms, and I went to pick him up. You'd given him all the shots. You'd fixed him. You put a chip in him. You got him all groomed and probably a lot of expense. But it happened to be on a special weekend, the Bissell weekend. Do they still do that?
0: Yeah, so we haven't done that in the last year, but we do always look for new opportunities to help get animals out of the shelter. But yeah, that was a really great experience to help get animals out.
1: Yeah, Bissell nationally had a clearing of the cages, they called it, and they paid the difference, and it only cost me $25. When you look at some animals from pet stores, they're $1,200, you know, and so on. But there was something in the news, I don't know if you can comment on this, Alexa, but sometimes there's breeders who aren't really too good about taking care of dogs, and you had an influx of quite a few wiener dogs. Do you still have some of those?
0: We actually have had a lot of wiener dogs get adopted recently. We had about 2 weekends ago, we had a record-breaking adoption where we had 51 animals get adopted in one day, and we had, like, I think 37 wiener dogs available on our website at the time. And they all found loving homes within 8 hours of being open. We had, it was incredible. We had people lined up at 7 a.m. until 5 p.m. and like a line of 30 plus people at all times. And they all came with their animals and their families. And it was a really, really cool day to see all those animals go home at once.
1: What is the most requested dogs, large or small or what?
0: Yeah, so usually in our shelter, certain breeds definitely have a little bit easier time finding homes than others. We have large dogs, XL dogs like Great Danes and Mastiffs. Those ones usually have an easier time finding homes, along with smaller dogs like Chihuahuas and Corgis. Those ones find a home a lot easier. A lot of the dogs we actually see in our care are, we see a lot of Huskies, we see a lot of Retrievers, a lot of Terrier mixes, and a lot of Doodles, actually. Mm-hmm. A lot of Doodles come into our care. And they're definitely the smarter, higher energy breeds that people usually take a little bit to get to know and feel comfortable that they can handle a dog of their energy level. And those ones probably are the ones that stay the longest with us, unfortunately.
1: Well, with that in mind, with more apartments being built constantly in Sioux Falls, and a lot of them have their own little dog park fenced in, and a lot of them are accepting dogs now, what is a good breed for apartment dwellers?
0: Yeah, so it all depends on the animal behavior, too. We have some large dogs that are incredibly lazy that would love nothing but to just lay on your lap. And we have some small dogs with a lot of energy and big vocal cords. So it really just depends on every individual animal and their energy level. Because we've seen very big dogs with a lot of energy, and we've also seen very small dogs with a lot of energy. So it really depends animal to animal, like what the living situation would be best fit for.
1: On a sad note, I'm sure you see quite often people just drop a dog off, maybe off hours, or they bring in a dog that's old and I guess the word is abandoned. That's kind of a trauma for the dog, isn't it?
0: It's incredibly hard for those animals to grieve their life, be in a very different situation. A lot of people don't think about the mentality of an animal, and it's something that we're always encouraging people to see, that, you know, not just from a physical standpoint, but from a mental standpoint, what these animals go through. They have to learn a whole different life, and it is jarring and unexpected to them a lot of times, and we do our best to comfort them through the change, and give them support and enrichment to help them, you know, persevere until they can find a good loving home. But it is a very big change for them to go through.
1: Is it hard to readopt an old dog?
0: Yeah, we just had a 10-year-old dog named Vivian. And she actually became our longest resident in our shelter. And it was hard to watch. She has since been adopted, which is wonderful. She has a great, beautiful, wonderful family now taking care of her. But it's so hard to see some of the older dogs get looked past because they don't have the same energy level. They are, you know, up in their years. And it is hard to watch them get passed up on by younger dogs. But we always have people who have a soft spot for these older dogs, myself included. I adopted a 10-year-old dog, but it's not so much knowing that you will or won't have X amount of years to spend with them. It's more about knowing that you can give them the best time of their life for the next several years that they have. And it's flipping the dialogue from what they will have versus what they can have.
1: Another mistake people make is a puppy for Christmas type of thing. What can you advise to people as to what is the expense of having a dog, and what is, you know, really it's a lifetime commitment when they adopt.
0: Yeah, especially during Christmas time. You know, I know it's a beautiful moment to grow your family with a dog, but we always encourage people to, you know, really think through what their family lifestyle is, whether, you know, that type of breed would fit best in their family, and to really think through it, especially we always encourage, you know, have your kids meet the dogs or cats, see how they react to the animals, because, you know, it does affect everyone in the family, and, you know, everyone needs to be on the same page about whether or not that animal is a good fit for them. We do sadly see, you know, animals come from situations like that, and where they were a gift and then it didn't work out, and it is hard to see. But yeah, we always want to see animals be a thought that is a family works together to come to that conclusion versus being given it.
1: You mentioned family, but sometimes families get divorced and the dog, it's very hard to, and they end up in the shelter because neither one can really handle that. So that's, you know, you receive a lot of dogs because of divorces, I believe, also.
0: Yeah. So we see a lot of animals come in from a lot of difficult situations. You know, we try our best to really be understanding to the people who are going through these hardships, whether it be financial, whether they're moving, whether they're going through a big life change or have health concerns. There are a lot of reasons that people can no longer support their animals in home. And we always want to be there judgment-free, willing to hand to give them a hand and help them through a hard time. You know, of course, we want to keep pets with the owners, but we are also extremely understanding that, you know, life can be very challenging sometimes, and that sometimes you just need the help of others.
1: Well, that's why the Humane Society is there. Can you give us a little bit of history? How long has there been Sioux Falls Area Humane Society?
0: Yeah, so we're one of the oldest organizations in Sioux Falls. We've actually been around since 1919, which is an incredible history. So over 100 years we've, you know, been around, and we have made many changes over the years. We've grown and we've come so far, you know, starting off as a smaller shelter to now a shelter that takes in over 7,000 animals a year. I mean, it is incredible to see what 100 years of history can do. But yeah, we are definitely integrated in this community. We are a part of just seeing Sioux Falls grow.
1: Well, growing, part of the plans of the New South Dakota State Penitentiary in Sioux Falls is going to be right at your back door, isn't it?
0: Yes, and actually that is kind of exciting for us, because we actually work with the penitentiary and have a Pearl Pups program, which is really a wonderful program. It allows us to bring our dogs that have been here for a while or maybe mentally struggling in the shelter and they just need a break from it. It allows us to take those animals to the penitentiary and have the inmates work with them, train them, you know, give them the extra time and care that they need. And also we had just different things that the inmates can work on with them. One of them is the good canine citizen test where, you know, they have to, it's a very difficult test for these animals to pass, but it shows that they are good canine citizens in our community, and it just really does help them get adopted.
1: How long it's, and Vivian, you mentioned, how long was she in the Humane Society before she got adopted?
0: Which animal?
1: The one that was in the most longest that you got adopted. How long, you know, is the longest that the dogs have had to stay sometimes at your place?
0: Yeah, so in my time here, I've seen a dog that has come up on about a full year. I think the longest, well, when I first started, there was an animal that had been in our care for like 600 days. Mm-hmm. But, you know, those 600 days aren't spent completely at the shelter. we do, you know, very much look at the animals and go, this is not a healthy environment for them to stay long term. So we do try to find fosters or parole pups for those type of situations. And I believe that dog that was there for 600 days, he was in parole pups for a good majority of it. And he came out with so many skills and such good listening habits. And he was just a wonderful dog that by the time he got adopted, someone really got a gem of a dog to call their own. But yeah, it just goes to show that there's really no bad dog. It's just time and effort that, you know, if you can commit yourself to helping these animals, that they can show you what they can do.
1: Nursing homes, I know you do things for them.
0: Yeah, so we have a community event where we take animals out to our community. Nursing homes have been one of the many places that we take animals to. We take animals to businesses and nursing homes and other facilities just to have people see these animals and just brighten their day. You know, we share a lot about, you know, animal welfare with these people and try to, like, give them insight on the shelter without having to go to the shelter.
1: Well, you depend a lot on the community to support. Do you have some fundraisers coming up?
0: We do. We actually have Bark in the Park, which is a 3K, 5K annual walk run. We do it every single year, and it is coming up in October. It's October 10th. Just begins in the morning. We kick off at, it's 9:45. We kick off, and we begin the day of walking and running, and we have pet contests and all sorts of cute little competitions. We also have vendors out there, and we do get food trucks out there as well. It's a really fun time. And we do have registration open, so if anyone is interested, we are open registration right now, and you can also register day of as vet.
1: Are you hiring? You say you have a staff of 60. Are you hiring right now?
0: Yes, we have a careers page on our website that is always being updated with possible opportunities for people to grow here. We have many different departments, including kennel staff, you know, front office, vet staff, and, you know, we have opening positions all the time throughout the year, depending on the situation. So, yeah.
1: Well, is it true that sometimes the dogs or pets choose you?
0: Yes, 100%. Dogs and cats, they definitely have a sense of comfort, and certain people, they just gravitate towards. They feel safe, they feel valued and known, and I truly believe that animals have a sixth sense of who to trust and to know that they're in good hands. So I do think that animals pick you as well.
1: And for volunteers to come out and take care of the dogs, and you had cuddle cats, I guess?
0: Yeah, you can come out, cuddle cats. We have different programs here. We have youth volunteering where you can come out with a guardian and read to cats. We also have a music program where you can take an instrument out here and play to the animals here, both dogs and cats. And those are both great enriching programs that help our animals' minds, you know, stay calm and happy. It is just a great way for, you know, of all ages to interact with the animals here.
1: I'm sure you're on Facebook, but what is your website?
0: Our website is sfadopt.com, and we have all the information for volunteering and all the adoptable animals on there as well.
1: And you've got pictures that you call right away if you say, I like that dog. And if you're already pre-applied, I guess, in a sense, watching the website is the best way to find one.
0: Absolutely. Following us on our social media, Instagram, Facebook, we update those every day, post new animals all the time. But yes, if you see an animal on our website, we just recommend having a pre-approved application. They're good for 90 days. You can fill one out at the shelter, and then whenever you see an animal, come right on in and you get to meet them as soon as you can.
1: Alexis Crowley, Marketing Specialist, Sioux Falls Area Humane Society. I want to thank you very much for being with us on Farm.
0: Thank you so much.
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7: From the Kelloland Live Doppler Storm Center.
8: More clouds are going to begin to move in for this evening and into the overnight hours. By tomorrow morning, our chance for showers will increase and lows are expected to be near 51 with north winds at 5 to 10 miles per hour. Highs are also going to be below average for this time of year, around 72. From the Kelloland Live Doppler HD Storm Center, I'm meteorologist Jalen Borsten.
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0: 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Are you stressed out, under pressure, fatigued? 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

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Good morning, you beautiful, slightly bent human crowbar. Yeah, I'm talking to you. Is that too early to say stuff like that this morning? Get this. Maybe you're not where you thought you'd be. Maybe some stuff hurts. Maybe you're flat out tired of dealing with certain bull stuff. Doesn't mean you should quit. Sometimes strength is simply saying, well, here we go again, and then you keep on going.

0: It's Hard Reset on 103.7 The Crow. Moose, still living off of Friday's anniversary. Friday was the anniversary of 9/11, 25 years ago. Now, I don't want to be a downer on this. I just want to think about it for a second. Because if you live through it, you know the shock and awe, the horror of the whole event. If you didn't live through it, one thing you did miss was the days right after 9/11. Those days had a lot of things going on for them. We checked in on each other. We flew our flags. We helped strangers. And most importantly, we all stood together. I don't know. Maybe that's today's Hard Reset.
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If you had a bad day this past week, you've had a rough one. Maybe you made a bad call. Maybe you said something that you probably want to take back. I do that all the time. But Faith will tell us, things get reset every single morning. New morning, new mercy, new shot. Let's get back up and go again.

0: It's Hard Reset on 103.7 The Crow. Quit beating yourself up, dude. I get told that all the time. And it's hard to kind of take that seriously. But sometimes you don't need to change your whole life. You know, you just need to kind of adjust your perspective. And maybe this morning, with a little rock, a little motivation, a little faith and real life perspective, maybe we all can remember whatever we're facing. Just go ahead and take that next
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8: From the Kelloland Live Doppler Storm Center.
9: A few scattered showers, but partly cloudy overall with a high of 72. East winds at 5 to 15 miles per hour. That wind will start to pick up out of the southeast to 10 to 20 miles per hour tonight. A few more showers, partly cloudy otherwise with a low of 54. Then rain likely on Monday, cloudy and windy, 77 your high. Southeast winds at 15 to 30 miles per hour. We'll have a high of 71 on Tuesday. From the Storm Center, I'm meteorologist Adam Murray.
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A conversation I had this past week with a friend of mine where we're talking about appreciation. And he brought up the refrigerator. I looked at him like he was nuts. I'm like, the refrigerator? He was like, yeah, think about it. The refrigerator. He goes, there's probably food in there you forgot you bought. You bought. And he said, think about it. Kings back in the day, the kings of every land didn't have the type of luxury we've got, like leftovers and ice, cold drinks, and a light that comes on when you

0: 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You know, thinking about the anniversary on Friday of 9/11, 25 years. It's incredible. It's been just like that 25 years ago. For those that lived through it, know what I'm talking about. Those who hadn't, you know, it was an event that shook our entire lives still to this day when we think about it and look back at the footage and feel all the feels we felt then. But one thing about 9/11 kind of taught us one thing. Tomorrow, it's not guaranteed. There's no promise that you're going to be around tomorrow. I know it's kind of morbid to think about, but it's true. We don't know when the lights are going to go out. You know what I'm saying? So don't leave anything that's important to you for tomorrow. Make the call. Tell them how much you feel about them, whoever it is. And definitely get things off your chest. Forgive people. Basically, one of the things 9/11 taught us is get out there and live.
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Talking about failure, man, I did some failing this past weekend. I got back into the wood shop in the garage, and I'm still feeling it because I forgot. Yeah, I've got some allergies going on, and a face full of sawdust will ruin a few days of your life, let me tell you. But it was good to get out there and cut some stuff up. But, man, I failed miserably, like 4 or 5 times. Especially if you that do woodworking know what I'm talking about. You fail as you move forward. Failure gets a bad rap. Nobody wants to talk about it or even endure its scars. Failure isn't the end of the road, though. It's just the pothole that teaches you how to drive.

Keep calm. Or don't. No judgment here. This is Hard Reset. 1037 The Crow.

0: on 103.7 The Crow. Giving your weekend a little bit of a refresher, adjusting the perspective, giving you some hard rock with some purpose behind it, and getting you ready for Monday, getting you ready for the week ahead. That's what we do here. Maybe sometimes pass along a little wisdom. Well, today, if you look at the calendar, it says it's Grandparents' Day. If you call, are you going to call your grandparents if they're still around, especially if you're younger? If you're younger listening right now, thanks for tuning in, first. Secondly, if you think your grandparents don't understand your world because they're not on the TikToks or the Instagrams or whatever, they might not. They might not be doing TikToks or anything like that. However, they understand a lot more than you think. More importantly, the people around you, they understand struggle too. And they understand this whole thing we call life a lot better. So, might be a good idea to reach out to a grandparent.
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12: Some morning scattered showers, then becoming partly cloudy with a high of 72 for your Sunday. East winds at 5 to 15 miles per hour. A few more showers overnight, partly cloudy with a low of 54. Southeast winds pick up to 10 to 20 miles per hour. And a windy day on Monday, cloudy with rain likely, mid to upper 70s for highs. Southeast winds at 15 to 30 miles per hour. From the Storm Center at Kelvin TV, I'm meteorologist Adam Ruin.
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Did you wake up this morning confident, motivated? Yeah, none of us do. But here's the thing. Don't worry about it. Just wake up. That's important. If you wake up, then you can get moving and then figure out the rest as you go, man.

0: 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Real talk, real hard rock, helping you adjust your mindset a little bit without any goofy guru stuff. That's what we do here every Sunday morning between 6 and 9 o'clock. Had a great conversation this past week with my wife. I brought it up, too, because it's something that's concerning me. Identity. People in the media like myself, you know, people that are in the TV stations and so forth that go on air have a different persona, so to speak. And that persona can take over. Mine, obviously, I go by Moose on the air, not my given name, Trent. However, sometimes Trent can get lost in all the Moose stuff. And that really, really gets crazy sometimes. And my wife hates it, too. However, I thought, man, if this is what I'm going through, struggling to separate the two or maybe make one bigger than the other one, my own personality bigger than the other one, I can't imagine what the military people are going through. Like you in the military, you veterans or those of you that have just gotten done with your service, thank you for it. But when you get out, I mean, what are you going to do now is the biggest question, right? And you don't know. Because, I mean, you've been told what to do, where to go, how to sleep, you know, all that kind of stuff, where the next mission is, et cetera. Now what? Well, I think it's kind of like the conversation ended with my wife and I. I don't know. I don't know what's next, but I know that I can build off of just having those conversations and moving forward, just doing it day by day.
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Today's unsung hero are our police men and women and our fire men and women. We greatly appreciate you. I want to salute you today for all the hard work that you do that sometimes you get forgot about. And it came up because, you know, obviously Friday was the 25th anniversary of 9/11. And think about that day. If you weren't around during that day, or if you were, you remember seeing the footage. If you weren't, you know, you probably saw it on TV. The men and women of the fire departments and the police departments running towards the buildings, running towards the fires, so to speak. You know, they and some of them didn't run away from it. Some of them didn't come home. So I just wanted to give a big heartfelt salute to all of you men and women working the fire and the police departments. We're grateful for you that answer the call and those who answered the call and never came home.

0: 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Every Sunday morning, 6 until 9 a.m., we'll give you, real rock with a purpose. We'll give you some wisdom and maybe a fresh start. I don't know. That term fresh start bothers me all the time because all I can think about is the other guys. Have you seen that movie? Fresh Start. Fresh Start, right? I think that was the other guys. At least it's not aim for the bushes, right? Anyway, don't go anywhere. There's more Hard Reset.
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1: Breaking news. South Dakotans will vote on a ballot measure called Amendment L this November. Amendment L would rewrite the state constitution to weaken citizens' power at the ballot box. It's similar to initiatives that voters already rejected multiple times in recent years, including a resounding defeat in 2022, when more than two-thirds of South Dakotans voted no. Opponents of Amendment L are urging their fellow South Dakotans to vote no again this year, arguing that out-of-state billionaires are once again behind Amendment L, which is a political ploy intentionally designed to weaken voters' control over the future of the state. The result is exactly what the billionaires want: more power for lobbyists and special interests, and less power for everyday South Dakota citizens. South Dakotans who are against Amendment L say, quote, "Our Constitution shouldn't be for sale." This November, vote no on Amendment L. Paid for by El Mo.
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13: From the Kelloland Live Doppler Storm Center.
14: Beyond a few lingering showers, we're partly cloudy for the rest of your Sunday with a high of 72 with a calm east wind at 5 to 15 miles per hour. A few showers tonight, partly cloudy and 54, southeast winds at 10 to 20 miles per hour. But then we have a windy day on Monday, cloudy with rain likely, 77 your high. Southeast winds will pick up to 15 to 30 miles per hour. From the Storm Center at Kelloland TV, I'm meteorologist Adam Rudd.
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Okay, where is your phone at? I know you only use it while you're on the toilet, but hey, you might want to go grab it because in just a few minutes, I'm going to give you a word to text into a number, and that'll qualify you for a prize that's pretty cool. I think you'll like it. It's Green Day on The Crow.

0: Tucker Freak in the morning. Everything that rocks all day. 103.7 The Crow. One of the latest from 3 Days Grace. That is Kill Me Fast. Let me hit you with some Ozzy Osbourne. Brand new stuff from Let Down. Have you heard of this band? They've got a new track called Do It For The Love. We'll definitely play that for you. And we'll give you some Shine Down as well. All right. So Moose with something for you to text in to win. Yeah. All you got to do is text the word beer. B-E-E-R. 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You could be like Brent, Chris, or Richard, or Monty. 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

Let Down and Do It for the Love, their latest on 103.7 The Crow. Moose, big shout out to our friends, our rock stars there at the Sanford International, the big golf tournament going on right now. Actually, hasn't started yet today, but they've been there all weekend. And today they finish it off. So thanks for listening while you're working.

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Or was it that expired breakfast burrito? Oh. 103.7 The Crow.

0: Dave and Chuck, the Freak of the Morning. Everything that rocks all day. Let me give you more of that. Like Crying Fire, the latest track from Avatar. I'll play that. We'll do Errol Smith along with 30 Seconds to Mars. Coming up here at 103.7, The Crow. If you got your phone handy, pull it out and text the word reptile to 605-334-1037. Kids are going to dig this. The last Sunday of the month on the 27th at the Ramkota Exhibit Hall, you might win tickets to the Sioux Falls Reptile Expo and Adventure Zoo.
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22: From the Kelloland Live Doppler Storm Center.
23: We'll call it a mix of sun and clouds overall for your Sunday, plus some scattered showers in the first half of your day. A high of 72, east winds at 5 to 15 miles per hour. 54 for your low tonight, a few more showers developing, otherwise partly cloudy with a southeast wind at 10 to 20 miles per hour. Rain likely on Monday, cloudy and windy, 77 your high. Southeast winds at 15 to 30 miles per hour. From the Storm Center, I'm meteorologist Adam Rook.
24: 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It's taken many, many years of practice. And some really big toenail clippers.

K-R-R-O, Sioux Falls. The home of Dave and Chuck the Freak in the morning and everything that rocks all day. 103.7 The Crow.

The end of the month, I'm talking about the Cinch playoffs, the Governor's Cup. They're paying out like $1.5 million to ride bulls. And we've got rock stars going. Scott, Jerry, Luke, Haley, and many others. Congratulations. Thanks for listening to the club.

0: David Chuck the Freak in the morning. Everything that rocks all day. It's 103.7 The Crow. Let me give you AC/DC. We'll do Blur and the latest from Papa Roach in just a little bit. Congratulations again. I know they're still there. They're still having a blast and time of their lives. They're probably going to be on their way back today. But they are out there yesterday for the huge Foo Fighters show in Fargo. And we put them in the seats. I'm talking about Tammy, Frank, as well as Don from Sioux Falls, Tom from Canton, and May from Flandreau. Congratulations for winning all the crew, the Foo Fighters crow stuff.
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1: 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That's Poppy, Amy Lee, and Courtney from Spirit Box. End of you here at 103.7 The Crow. Have you downloaded the Crow app yet? Probably a good idea, especially if you travel on the weekends out of town. If you lose us, you can still stream us right there on your phone.

0: Yes, we do. It's 103.7 The Crow with Dave and Chuck the Freak in the morning. Everything that rocks all day. Ooh, something big coming up. Maybe tomorrow? I don't know. I've been told to tell you to listen after Dave and Chuck the Freak. We got big things coming here. 103.7 The Crow. That's all I can say. I mean, the rest I can say is just Puddle of Mud. New rock from Theory of a Dead Man and Offspring are coming up next.
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3: 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Time for your catheter. Colostomy bag.
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1: From the Kelloland Live Doppler Storm Center.
13: Some morning scattered showers, then becoming partly cloudy with a high of 72 for your Sunday. East winds at 5 to 15 miles per hour. A few more showers overnight, partly cloudy with a low of 54. Southeast winds pick up to 10 to 20 miles per hour. And a windy day on Monday, cloudy with rain likely, mid to upper 70s for highs. Southeast winds at 15 to 30 miles per hour. From the Storm Center at Kelloland TV, I'm meteorologist Adam Rook.
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It's 103.7 The Crow. You know, it's one of those things that's kind of in our backyard, but sometimes you just never go. 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

0: David Chuck the Freak in the morning. Everything that rocks all day. It's 103.7 The Crow. Let me give you Guns N' Roses, Candlebox, Audio Slave. Oh, so much more. Don't forget, October 15th, Washington Pavilion. I don't know, is it sold out yet or not? The David Arquette Behind the Scream, a live conversation with him. We've got rock stars going there. Teresa, Lloyd, Guy, Courtney, so many others. Get this. 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
1: What we've got here is failure to communicate. Some men you just can't reach. So you get what we had here last week, which is the way he wants it. Well, he gets it.

1037 The Crow, saluting rock stars, listening, working right along with us there at MB Haskett's Delicatessen right there on Phillips Avenue. Here's your Linkin Park on The Crow.

0: Dave and Chuck, the Freak in the Morning. Everything that rocks all day, 103.7 The Crow. Hey, just after Dave and Chuck tomorrow, the Rev will take over. He's going to have not only that 60-minute commercial-free rock block, we're talking an hour of unstoppable rock, plus he'll also do the hymnals, the Lost Hymnals, at noon. He's playing Styx the other day. How cool was that? Then he's also going to be giving away lunch, free lunch from Slim Chickens. Cool deal. Make sure to check out The Rev tomorrow after Dave and Chuck the Freak. Wage War's latest blindfold. It's on the way. We'll do Chevelle. And if I've got time, I'll throw on something from Ashes to
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20: We'll call it a mix of sun and clouds overall for your Sunday, plus some scattered showers in the first half of your day. A high of 72, east winds at 5 to 15 miles per hour. 54 for your low tonight, a few more showers developing, otherwise partly cloudy with a southeast wind at 10 to 20 miles per hour. Rain likely on Monday, cloudy and windy, 77 your high. Southeast winds at 15 to 30 miles per hour. From the Storm Center, I'm meteorologist Adam Rook.
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NFL kickoff weekend already. Hope you're having a good one so far. Average Joe hanging out with you here today. NFL season starts, but I'm still kind of in baseball mode right now. October's coming. Beastie Boys after Foo Fighters. 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

0: 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That is a meal and a backup meal for you every day. Now, I was talking to Denzel about this. He says, well, no, it's a meal for you and a meal for a friend every day. No, it is a meal and a backup meal for me, and the Rev gives it away every day on the Church of Rock. So tune in for your chance to win some free food from Slim Chickens every weekday. I've got some Metallica coming up next. Autumn Kings, their new tune, Gone, Gone, Gone. Some Green Day, Motley Crue, Ozzy, and the Chili Peppers, all next on The Crow.
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So school is back in session, which obviously means it's corn maze season. 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I've got some Chili Peppers coming up after Ozzy. Mama, I'm coming home. 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

0: 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I got a bunch in a row here coming up next. Ninth Key, it's their new tune, Happy Feels Like, coming up next. I've got Pearl Jam, a new one from Architects called Broken Mirror. 3 Days Grace, Collective Soul, and Bad Omens, all coming up on 103.7 The Crow.
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2: His friends yesterday was sending him warnings that it had been open for 10 minutes. 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
1: From the Kelloland Live Doppler Storm Center.
12: A few scattered showers, but partly cloudy overall with a high of 72. East winds at 5 to 15 miles per hour. That wind will start to pick up out of the southeast to 10 to 20 miles per hour tonight. A few more showers, partly cloudy otherwise with a low of 54. And rain likely on Monday, cloudy and windy, 77 your high. Southeast winds at 15 to 30 miles per hour. We'll have a high of 71 on Tuesday. From the Storm Center, I'm meteorologist Adam Murray.
1: 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Now, put some pants on.

Hey, rock fans. Good Sunday to you. Hope you're having a great weekend so far. It's Average Joe hanging out with you here today. Hey, coming up tomorrow, we begin another season of Sled Reckoning. And this year, we're giving away an even better snowmobile with a trailer and a trip to Deadwood. So starting tomorrow, tune in to find out how you can get qualified to win a $17,000 snowmobile. Details on that coming up here tomorrow. Bad Omens with a new one after Collective Soul, The World I Know. 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

0: 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Well, if you've got pet snakes, other pet reptiles, amphibians, or other pets without spines, the Sioux Falls Reptile Expo and Adventure Zoo is for you. It's Sunday, September 27th at the Ramcota Exhibit Hall, and you can win a pair of tickets. Text the word reptile to 605-334-1037 for your chance to win. I've got a pair of Average Joe-proofed cover tunes coming up from both Aerosmith and Marilyn Manson. A new one from Tommy Iommi. It's pretty cool. It's coming up, too. Alice in Chains, Seether, New A Perfect Circle, all next on The Crow.
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0: That cover tune is Average Joe approved. Marilyn Manson doing Eurythmics' Sweet Dreams on 103.7 The Crow. Coming up, I got some Hailstorm kicking off a bunch in a row. Van Halen, Bill Murray. Like the actor, not spelled the same. It's a new tune called Always Let You Down, featuring A Day to Remember. That's on the way. I've got Godsmack, Shinedown, STP, and some Greta Van Fleet all coming up on The Crow.
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9: Beyond a few lingering showers, we're partly cloudy for the rest of your Sunday with a high of 72 with a calm east wind at 5 to 15 miles per hour. A few showers tonight, partly cloudy and 54, southeast winds at 10 to 20 miles per hour. But then we have a windy day on Monday, cloudy with rain likely, 77 your high. Southeast winds will pick up to 15 to 30 miles per hour. From the Storm Center at Kelloland TV, I'm meteorologist Adam Rudd.
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That is new music from Shinedown. It's called Young Again on 103.7 The Crow. Well, good Sunday to your Rock fans. Hope you're having a great weekend so far. Enjoying your NFL kickoff weekend. I'm Average Joe. Thanks for cranking us up here today. I've got Greta Van Fleet after Stone Temple Pilots. It's from The Core, Plush, on the Sioux Empire's Rock Station, 103.7 The Crow.

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0: Safari Song. It's Greta Van Fleet on 103.7 The Crow. Well, all the kids are back in school, which obviously means it's corn maze season, and the Heartland Country Corn Maze is in its 27th year, open out near Harrisburg, weekends until the end of October. You can win a pair of passes. Text the word corn to 605-334-1037 for your chance to win a pair of corn maze passes. I've got the Ramones coming up next. We'll do Breaking Benjamin with their new one. Chili Peppers, Disturbed, I've Got Trapped, and Guns N' Roses, all coming up on The Crow.
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I Will Not Break, recent stuff from Disturbed on The Crow. Guns N' Roses with some Paradise City after Trapped. 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

0: Paradise City. It's Guns N' Roses on 103.7 The Crow. Well, coming up tomorrow and all this week on the Church of Rock, tune in to win some free food from Slim Chickens. The Rev gives away 5 pairs of Slim Chick meals every week. That is a meal and a backup meal just for you every day. I mean, you could share it, but why? They're both yours. That's coming up this week on the Church of Rock. The Rev giving away free Slim Chickens all week long, so tune in for your chance to win. I've got a tune from White Zombie coming up. It's my favorite zombie, whether it be White or Rob. It's More Human Than Human next. Stained on the way. A new one from Moon Fever. It's called Bury Me. That's coming up. Queen Evanescence. I've got Papa Roach all coming up on The Crow.
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1: From the Kelloland Live Doppler Storm Center.
11: A few scattered showers, but partly cloudy overall with a high of 72. East winds at 5 to 15 miles per hour. That wind will start to pick up out of the southeast to 10 to 20 miles per hour tonight. A few more showers, partly cloudy otherwise with a low of 54. And rain likely on Monday, cloudy and windy, 77 your high. Southeast winds at 15 to 30 miles per hour. We'll have a high of 71 on Tuesday. From the Storm Center, I'm meteorologist Adam Murray.
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Hey, rock fans. Good Sunday to you. Hope you're having a great weekend so far. It's Average Joe hanging out with you here today. Papa Roach after Evanescence. It's new. It's called Tell Me When You've Had Enough on the Sioux Empire's Rock Station, 103.7 The Crow.

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Metallica from the Load album, Hero of the Day. Haven't heard that in a while. Got some Bush coming up. Bon Jovi's on the way, too, after this new one from Black Label Society. It's called Name in Blood on 103.7 The Crow.

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Jack in Sioux Falls said this on Open Table. 103.7 The Crow has tasty licks, and I leave full every time. Thanks, Jack. Remember to tip your waiter.

0: given love a bad name since I was seven. Bon Jovi on 103.7 The Crow. So tomorrow starts another season of Sled Reckoning, giving away an even better snowmobile than we did last year, a trailer, a trip out to Deadwood. Tune in starting tomorrow to find out how you can get yourself qualified to win a $17,000 snowmobile this year for Sled Reckoning. I've got Motionless in White coming up next. It's their new tune, R.I.P., System of a Down. The Warning, their new tune, Kerosene's on the way. I've got Linkin Park, Avatar, and some AC/DC, too. 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
10: From the Kelloland Live Doppler Storm Center.
11: Beyond a few lingering showers, we're partly cloudy for the rest of your Sunday with a high of 72 with a calm east wind at 5 to 15 miles per hour. A few showers tonight, partly cloudy and 54, southeast winds at 10 to 20 miles per hour. But then we have a windy day on Monday, cloudy with rain likely, 77 your high. Southeast winds will pick up to 15 to 30 miles per hour. From the Storm Center at Kelloland TV, I'm meteorologist Adam Rudd.
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Hope you're having a great weekend so far. Average Joe hanging out with you here this afternoon. AC/DC after this new one from Avatar. 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

0: Hell's Bells. 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Nickelback is back, and their new tune, Rattle the Cage, pretty good, and it's coming up. I've got some Days of the New on the way, too. 3 Days Grace, Def Leppard, Green Day, and Weezer all coming up on The Crow.
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climb inside the heads of Dave, Chuck, Lisa, and Andy. 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

Def Leppard on 103.7 The Crow. 3 Days Grace and that really cool new track from Nickelback called Rattle the Cage on before that. I've got some Weezer coming up after Green Day. It's Time of Your Life, Good Riddance on 103.7 The Crow.

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Others relive the past. 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

0: Smash Pipe. It's Weezer on 103.7 The Crow. Well, all the kids are in school, which means obviously it's corn maze season, and the Heartland Country Corn Maze is open out near Harrisburg weekends until the end of October. You can win a pair of corn maze passes. Text the word corn to 605-334-1037 for your chance to win. I've got some new Blackstone Cherry up next, a tune called Deep. Nirvana's on the way, The Pretty Reckless. I've got Korn, Scorpions, and Evanescence all coming up on 103.7 The Crow.
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8: Cloud cover builds in, rain likely as we head into your Monday, maybe a thunderstorm or two as well, with a high of 77, south winds at 15 to 30 miles per hour. A mostly sunny day on Tuesday, 71 the high, with a northwest wind at 10 to 15 miles per hour, but then we'll call it partly cloudy for Wednesday with a couple of showers and a high on either side of 70. We'll see a few more showers on Thursday with a high of 73. From the Storm Center, I'm meteorologist Adam Rowe.
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K R R O Sioux Falls, T Crooks, and the whole Sioux Empire. 103.7 The Crow. Everything that rocks.

Hey, rock fans, good Sunday to you. Hope you're having a great weekend so far. It's Average Joe hanging out with you here today. This week starts another season of Sled Reckoning, and we're giving away an even better snowmobile this year, and a trailer, and a trip to Deadwood. So tune in starting tomorrow to find out how you can qualify to win a $17,000 snowmobile this year during Sled Reckoning. 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

0: 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The Rev giving away free food from Slim Chickens tomorrow and every weekday on the Church of Rock. I've got some Rush coming up next. Kingdom Collapse with a new tune called Survivor is on the way. Metallica, Incubus, From Ashes to New, and some Soundgarden all coming up on The Crow.
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Tune is called Survivor on 103.7 The Crow. Well, if you have exotic pets, snakes, other reptiles, amphibians, maybe another animal that doesn't have a spine, the Sioux Falls Reptile Expo and Adventure Zoo is for you. 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Incubus, From Ashes to New, and some Soundgarden after Metallica. 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

0: Black Hole Sun at Soundgarden on 103.7 The Crow. Well, Robbie Daniels will be here for the evening. She takes charge here just after 6 o'clock. Before I go, I have a new one from Papa Roach. It's called See You in Hell. It's on the way. Bad Omens is next. I've got AC/DC in there, too. Music from Autumn Kings. It's their new one, Gone, Gone, Gone. 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
12: We'll call it partly cloudy as we head through the night overall. Maybe a sprinkle or two toward daybreak with a low of 54. Southeast winds at 10 to 20 miles per hour. Rain likely, maybe a thunderstorm or two along the way. Cloudy and 77 with a south wind at 15 to 30 miles per hour. Then a mostly sunny day on Tuesday. Not as windy, a high of 71 with a northwest wind at 10 to 15 miles per hour. From the Storm Center, I'm meteorologist Adam Murrah.
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Everything that rocks.

my friends. It's 12 in a row. It's commercial free. It's another Rock Block. It's 103.7 The Crow with Robbie Beckett. It's Sunday night. I'm surprised I can speak because I yelled a lot last night at the Foo Fighters show. I'm sure I'll tell you all about it tonight. Right along with some sleep theory on the way. Also, retro Van Halen. This, Alice in Chains.

Timeless Van Halen Eruption. You really got me. It's 103.7 The Crow, and it's back, and it's huge, and you're going to win big. That's all I'm going to say. Keep listening.

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Sleep Theory. It's 103.7 The Crow with Robbie. It's 12 in a row. It's commercial free. Hey, you got 50 bucks in free drinks that could be yours from the Liquor Stadium. 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Killers, somebody told me.

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No frills, but the towels were really nice. Thanks, Donnie from TripAdvisors. What were you doing in our bathroom?

0: Lenny Kravitz wrapping up another 12 in a row commercial-free rock block. It's 103.7 The Crow. You're with Robbie. So last night, Foo Fighters, Fargo Dome. Loved it. Finally get to cross that off my bucket list. Love Dave Grohl. Their new drummer did a great job. And thanks once again to all of our rock stars who listened and won those tickets to the Foo Fighters. I hope you guys all had a great time. It was fun to see you and to give you a little shout out too. On the way, we've got Breaking Benjamin. It's 103.7 The Crow.
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1: From the Kelloland Live Doppler Storm Center.
14: Partly cloudy, maybe an isolated shower toward daybreak with a low of 54. Southeast winds at 10 to 20 miles per hour. A better chance for rain on Monday, maybe a storm or two as well. Cloudy and 77 with a south wind at 15 to 30 miles per hour. Then mostly sunny, 71 on Tuesday. Northwest winds will back off to the tune of 10 to 15 miles per hour. From the Storm Center at Kelloland TV, I'm meteorologist Adam Rund.
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